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0: 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We had an excellent dinner, a very good conversation. Now I've got another excellent idea. How's about we go to the bar and have another drink?
1: I have to go back, but today will always remain in my memory.
0: Mine too. See you tomorrow, my good friend.
1: See you tomorrow.
0: Let's go.
2: 次长，你们早点回去休息吧，辛苦了啊！次长，总长特地交代了，一定要保障您的身体。没有那么弱不禁风，没必要寸步不离。这。
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4: 是张处长，我陪老师去就行，你放心吧。
5: I'm sorry, Colonel Lee, but we have to go over with you the details of General Wu's signing ceremony tomorrow.
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